Gavin Adcock, new to the River Country Countdown, in at number 29 with Wanna Be. I'm going to be interested to see how far this one goes up the countdown. Does it have the goods to make it to number one? Only time will tell. Well, over the last weekend there, Brad Paisley took to social media urging fans to help stop the proposed AI data center that is going to be planned to be steps away from the Nashville Zoo. In the video, he said it doesn't belong there. It would be an enormous monstrosity, an absolute eyesore, and detract in every way from not only the zoo, but the entire area. It's not too late to stop it either. So what is going to happen with this? We don't know. I don't know whose idea was to put it next to a zoo. Whoever's idea that was, I think they could be looking for a job soon, or they should be at least. I, for one, if zoos are done right, I'm a big proponent of them. And it seems like the Nashville Zoo is one of those zoos, much like the Toronto Zoo, that is very, very good, has a great track record. So why in the world would you bring a data center that is going to be nearly 7,000 square foot and park it right beside a zoo? Not good planning, not good planning. So he is urging fans to sign the petition to hopefully halt construction plans of that data center and having it right next to the zoo. So really good on you, Brad Paisley. Really good. All right, and well, some not so good news here for this song. Hurtin' Songs, it's hurtin' all right. It's down 8 to 28 for Brett Kissel and Dierks Bentley.

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Vincent Mason, Wish You Well, joins the River Country Countdown in number 26 this week. Hey, bro, the Gorilla here, counting down the top 30 songs of the week. I'm bringing you country music news while we do it. And, well, it's no secret by now. We've all known, we've all heard that Florida Georgia Line recently reunited, proclaiming "We Back, Baby." But the big question is, what does "We Back, Baby" mean? Does it mean we're getting a tour, a residency, new music? On the new music side, the idea was that Tyler Hubbard didn't want his music competing with Florida Georgia Line's solo efforts, and with his new single "Land" out, doesn't mean we're going to get Florida Georgia Line music anytime soon by the seams of it. Well, Florida Georgia Line have signed a management deal with Core Entertainment. They're not currently on a record label roster. So as of right now, Hubbard told ET there are no plans for an EP or record. So what exactly does "We Back, Baby" mean? Could just be a tour? I don't know. I'm going to be interested to find out what it is, as I'm sure you will as well. I think it'd be interesting to see some new Florida Georgia Line music, but that could very well be a year or two away. So a Vegas residency? That'd be my guess. Or a tour. One of those two things seems to be the most likely scenario, but for now, well, we're just going to have to play the waiting game and see what comes of it. Well, here's a song that's up 1 to 25. It is Zach Top, and he is somewhere south of sanity.

0: Jason Aldean up two. Don't Tell on Me into the Jordan spot, a.k.a. number 23 here on the River Country Countdown. Well, CMA Fest last weekend was rather entertaining, gave us a lot of good news, and gave us a very funny interview clip. Bailey Zimmerman was doing an interview, and, well, he kind of dared the host of podcast or whatever outlet it was to give him the craziest question you got. Well, here is what happened.
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0: Yeah, he pled the fifth on that one there. A lot of fun. She asked, oh, do you want to ask me a question? Awkward pause. Like, no, I'm not going to ask you that question. That was pretty much where the interview went, so... Yeah, I mean, in all fairness, he told her to ask the craziest question, and I think he got just that when he asked for it. Bailey Zimmerman, he is still to come here on the River Country Countdown right now. This one's staying put at number 22. It's Corey Kent, Co Wetzel, Rocky Mountain Low.

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Morgan Wallen up one spot this week with Don't Weigh here on the River Country Countdown. Barilla the Gorilla here helping you count down the top 30 songs of the week, along with some country music news. And Morgan Wallen, oh dear God, this guy cannot stay out of the good news. And it's not for good reasons either, right? It's not like somebody like Brad Paisley trying to stand up for the Nashville Zoo or, you know, massive donation to a charity. Nope. Morgan Wallen, it's another controversy, and this one happened during his Friday night show in Pittsburgh, where Wallen was caught on video grabbing a cell phone and launching it across the stage while performing. The moment, well, it went viral pretty quick, leaving plenty of fans confused. In a TikTok video, a security guard is seen holding up a cell phone while Wallen performs near the front of the stage. At first, Wallen appears to gesture towards the phone before walking away. Moments later, turns around, grabs the phone out of the hand, and throws it across the stage. The clip immediately sparked speculation as to what exactly happened here. One TikTok user says the phone may not have belonged to the security guard at all. The user claimed that he fan-handed the phone to the guard in hopes of getting it to Wallen. And Morgan launched it, and the user wrote alongside the clip, I get it, security should be doing security things, but... yeah, it's Morgan Wallen. He has not publicly addressed the incident. This comes not too long after he went viral for a different reason in Denver, where he ended up shoving a piano, I believe it was, and ultimately flipped it over on stage. So I think Morgan Wallen maybe needs to take a little time off touring. Maybe needs to refocus himself here, because within a week he's had two viral incidences that are not good publicity. Then again, Morgan Wallen has done a lot of crazy stuff and gotten away with it, so maybe he just feels invincible at this point. I don't know. But Morgan Wallen, I do suggest you end your touring schedule and you do probably talk to somebody, because clearly you're going through something at the moment. Here's a song staying put at number 19 this week. It's Carter Faith with Betty.

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2: Number 17,

Owen Riegling up one spot this week to number 17 here on the River Country Countdown. Love, Hate, Love. I'll be interested to see how far Owen Riegling can move up these charts here as we are about to hit the halfway point of the River Country Countdown. After this next song, we're officially halfway to finding out who will be number one this week. Does Ella Langley hold on for a third straight week, completing a natural hat trick? Or maybe Tucker Wetmore, Jordan Davis, Riley Green, even Cody Johnson are in big contention to try to take that top spot from her. We'll find out. Let's conclude the first half of the countdown with Sully Burrows, Put It On Me, unfortunately falling down two spots to number 16.

George Burge, Luke Bryan, riding itself up one spot this week to number 14 on the River Country Countdown. Well, Taylor Swift may be slightly dabbling back into the old country music as her song I Knew It, I Knew You, which is going to be on the Toy Story 5 soundtrack in the movie. Well, it's getting some ads at country music radio, and she was at the premiere and she brought a VHS copy of Toy Story and was getting the film's iconic voice actors to sign it. So there are photos of Tom Hanks signing this VHS. You can see it in her hand in some of the photos. It is just signed up. I mean, that's pretty cool. It's good to see that despite the fact that this woman is like a billionaire and is just like us still in some ways. Granted, we can't call up any restaurant and immediately get a table, but that's still a pretty cool moment there for Taylor Swift. And there's videos of her on stage performing with Randy Newman. Randy Newman, of course, is the guy behind a lot of the music in Toy Story and a lot of Disney Pixar movies. So that is really cool to see, ultimately, for Taylor Swift. And I wouldn't mind if she did a few more country songs here and there. I kind of don't see her coming back full-time to it, but I mean, she's done like a folk album, so it's entirely possible she will. All right, back to the countdown now. It's Dean Brody, A Man Without a Woman, down one to number 13.

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Staying put at number 11 here on the River Country Countdown. Thought About You, staying put just outside that top 10. Nate is definitely trying to crack back in, and we'll see what happens there. Well, we're about to jump into the top 10 here, and in at number 10, sliding down one spot is Morgan Griffiths. This one is Just Being Me.

0: have to.
1: Scared of Getting Sober, down one this week to number 8 for Josh Ross. We'll see if that one can rebound. Now, what song did it swap places with? Well, in at number 7, it's Beautiful Things from the very beautifully talented Megan Maroney here on the River Country Countdown.

Up one spot to number five this week is Cody Johnson, kicking off our top five. Great to see that for Cody Johnson and his song, The Fall. Well, the former number one song on this countdown was by Justin Moore not too long ago. And unfortunately, he's had to cancel at least two tour dates as he deals with an unspecified health problem. So we wish him the best of luck and the best of health as he continues to deal with this. But the countdown continues now with Jordan Davis turning this truck around. Well, it's going in reverse, all right. Down one to number four this week.

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0: Riley Green rebounding up one spot with Change My Mind to number three here on the River Country Countdown, jumping back onto that podium in the bronze position. But we still have yet to find out who was number one. Does Ella Langley hold on for a third straight week, or is there a new one? We'll find out when the River Country Countdown continues.
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0: Tucker Wetmore and Brunette stays put at number two this week here on the River Country Countdown. Well, I think we know who number one is, but let's recap the top 10 quickly just to be sure. Morgan Griffith's Just Being Me is down 1 to 10. Kane Brown's Woman swaps places with it, up 1 to 9. Josh Ross, Scared of Getting Sober, down 1, while Megan Maroney's Beautiful Things trades places with that one, up 1 to 7. 6 is Luke Combs, Sleepless in a Hotel Room, falling down 1 spot, while Cody Johnson jumps up 1 with The Fall. Number 4, Turn the Struck Around, down 1, while Riley Green, Change My Mind, is up 1 to 3. Tucker Wetmore stays put, which means, for a third straight week, number 1 is none other than Ella Langley's Be Her.
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I'm back in the saddle like some old cowboy. In this barn. 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
3: Well, life on the farm is kind of laid back. 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

down to Georgia. He was looking for a soul to steal. He was in a bind because he was way behind and he was willing to make a deal. When he came across this young man sawing on a fiddle and playing it hot, and the devil jumped up on a hickory stump and said, "Boy, let me tell you what. I guess you didn't know it, but I'm a fiddle player too. And if you'd care to take a dare, I'll make a bet with you. 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

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And he pulled the bow across the strings and it made an evil hiss. And then a band of demons joined in and it sounded

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Johnny said, "Devil, just come on back if you ever want to try again. 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He played, "Found a mountain, run, boy, run."

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1: I'm Keith Hopper with the T55 Weekend News Blast. The boil water advisory of the hamlet of Gruard has been lifted. Big Lakes County says the temporary water discoloration may be noticed due to the water line flushing, but testing has confirmed the water is safe to drink. For the second time in as many years, the Pride Crosswalk near Kidsman Park on River Road at Peace River has been vandalized. Tire tracks and spray paint with profanity has defaced a symbol that coincides with Pride Month in Peace River. Under the criminal code, people caught defacing, scraping off the paint, or painting over it could face mischief charges. A new facility for the Peace Regional SPCA is ready to have the sod to be turned and the building to be assembled. Penny Steffen of the SPCA says future events are being planned.
2: We're going to try to do an open house. We obviously have our Father's Day raffle going on right now, and then we're going to relaunch our fundraising campaign for the building. So we've got a few things that we'd like to fundraise for the inside. As everyone knows, we have the inheritance that we received for the outside of the building, but we're going to do some fundraising for the inside.
1: Steffen says the current facility on the West Hill has been an adequate substitute for the time being. Preparations are happening for the 2026 North Country Fair happening next weekend in the Driftpile Valley. Organizers are stating that Sunday's gate sales are being donated to the Sucker Creek Women's Emergency Shelter. The festival committee is also accepting donations to support individuals accessing emergency shelter services. For more on these stories, you can visit our website and download the app for local news that is delivered straight to your phone. For Trending 55, I'm Keith Hopper.
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1: I'm Keith Upper with the T55 Weekend News Blast. The high-level pool is continuing with repairs and upgrades to the point where the facility will remain closed until completed. Residents have been frustrated with the extent of the closure, but the town has expanded programs throughout the summer. The Peace Regional SPCA has cleared a major hurdle in getting a developmental application to build a new facility downtown approved. Penny Steffen of the SPCA says operations are looking good to get back on track.
2: Lucky that we're able to split the dogs and the cats into separate rooms, which is nice. We have seen a decrease in volunteers, though, just because it's a little bit of a destination for them to get there. And we definitely miss our students from the schools. We used to get quite a few students come and walk dogs or come and hang out with the cats, and we're definitely missing them up there.
1: Right now, the project is in a 3-week grace period for appeals to be filed. 50 years of local shopping is being celebrated at Peace Country Co-op as they mark a milestone in the region. Audrey Randall is the wife of the late Brian Randall, who co-founded the grocery store. She says the opportunities back in the day were present.
3: The town was booming. The area was booming at that time. We had increased oil and gas industry. We had many new government initiatives being explored, and the correctional center was being built, which brought a lot of families into the country. So we wanted to have a better shopping experience than what we had.
1: Randall says the locally owned business started with an idea, evolved into a meeting, and is now flourishing as a franchise. The tennis courts in Fairview are closed until further notice for resurfacing work. The courts are being upgraded to include 6 pickleball courts for use of residents. Diagrams are on the app. For more on these stories, you can visit our website and download the app for local news delivered straight to your phone. For Trending 55, I'm Keith Opper.
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1: I'm Keith Hopper with the T55 Weekend News Blast. Two people were given jail time in a drugs and weapons case in High Level. Tyson Condra Martel was sentenced to 2 years, and Milton Salaprey was handed 18 months in court. They were two of four people arrested in 2024 in Bushy River after firearms, machetes, knives, and drugs were seized. Kiri Young of Yellowknife is biking from there through the Peace Region to the Stollery Children's Hospital in Edmonton to raise awareness of access to pediatric care. The 1,600-kilometer trek retraces the medical journey she had as a teen to get answers and treatment to a rare autoinflammatory disease she had. Young's ride through Peace River and High Prairie sheds light on the distance northern and rural families need to travel to access pediatric and specific health care. Seeding season is nearing completion in the Peace region despite the late start. Riley LeBrec, a farmer in Falher, says there's always optimism.
2: You know what? I'm still hopeful. I think it's off to a decent start, and I've seen it before where even if we seed late, we still can have a good crop.
1: The slow melt of the tremendous snowpack brought worry to farmers and producers, but hope for a bountiful harvest is always present. Peace Regional Police are shedding a positive light by randomly issuing tickets for good and smart ideas happening in neighborhoods. Peace River Councillor Orrin Ford is part of the RCMP Advisory Committee and says sometimes tickets can lead to something bigger.
3: A couple of years ago, we had a youth riding his tricycle, wearing his helmet with his mom up in Saddleback, and the RCMP stopped this child, and he got a free slush for being safe.
4: Oh, nice.
3: And the ironic thing is, now we have a new sponsor.
1: Ford says the program is primarily for the kids, but the adults can receive positive tickets as well. For more on these stories, you can visit our website and download the app for local news delivered straight to your phone. For Trending 55, I'm Keith Hopper.
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1: I'm Keith Hopper, T55 Weekend News Blast. The boil water advisory of the hamlet of Gruard has been lifted. Big Lakes County says the temporary water discoloration may be noticed due to the water line flushing, but testing has confirmed the water is safe to drink. For the second time in as many years, the Pride Crosswalk near Kidsman Park on River Road at Peace River has been vandalized. Tire tracks and spray paint with profanity has defaced a symbol that coincides with Pride Month in Peace River. Under the criminal code, people caught defacing, scraping off the paint, or painting over it could face mischief charges. A new facility for the Peace Regional SPCA is ready to have the sod to be turned and the building to be assembled. Penny Steffen of the SPCA says future events are being planned.
2: We're going to try to do an open house. We obviously have our Father's Day raffle going on right now, and then we're going to relaunch our fundraising campaign for the building. So we've got a few things that we'd like to fundraise for the inside. As everyone knows, we have the inheritance that we received for the outside of the building, but we're going to do some fundraising for the inside.
1: Steffen says the current facility on the West Hill has been an adequate substitute for the time being. Preparations are happening for the 2026 North Country Fair happening next weekend in the Driftpile Valley. Organizers are stating that Sunday's gate sales are being donated to the Sucker Creek Women's Emergency Shelter. The festival committee is also accepting donations to support individuals accessing emergency shelter services. For more on these stories, you can visit our website and download the app for local news that is delivered straight to your phone. For Trending 55, I'm Keith Hopper.
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3: Welcome to River Country Rising Stars, the show that's dedicated to emerging country artists, giving them a platform to help get their music out on the airwaves. There may be some names you recognize and hopefully some you will become fans of. I'm your host, Everett Barilla, The Gorilla, and this weekend the show will be headlined by Braden King and his new song, We Got Beer. Braden was one of the first few headliners we had here on the show, and it's going to be really great to catch up with him and see what he's been up to, as well as find out all about this new song of his first radio single in quite a while, We Got Beer. So cannot wait to catch up with the 6'9" singer-songwriter and find out all about these home concerts he's been doing, backyard shows, and how that's been going for him. Well, this weekend's lineup features some new music and some past favorites, and you know we love kicking things off with new ones, and this one comes from a past headliner and past River Country Supernova Artist of the Month, Amberlynn Rutherford. So excited to bring you her new one. This one is called Just the Way I Am.

River Country rising star Stephen James Porter, a label mate of Amber Lynn, back here on the show with Left Austin. It's been a while since we cranked that one up, so I figured let's bring her on back. And Stephen also goes by Stevie Blue Jeans. One of these days I'm going to have to find out why that is, but something tells me it has to do with his love of blue jeans. Well, we got a rising talent out of Saskatchewan and Taya LaBelle back here on the show with her latest offering. But first, let's hear one from Alberta's Travis Dolter. Travis returns to the show with this new one. It's called Good Old Boys. Let's kick back and crank her up.

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3: 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With some help from Doug Longard up north, they'll be playing courses around the piece in Mackenzie, then sampling their signature clubhouse eats. 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

Welcome back to River Country Rising Stars. Derek Shane bringing his newest release, If I Could, to the show. Well, a bit more of a pop sound to Derek's music than normal, but he's still keeping it country. You can still hear the elements in there. And speaking of some new music, here's a new one from a past headliner of ours, Carly Kriske. Yeah, and funny enough, this song, she sent it to me originally by mistake. She was supposed to send Rolling Dice, but accidentally sent this one, and I have been so ecstatic to play it. She has officially released it so I can. It's Happy Hour After You.

She is a fast rising talent out of BC. That one was Done Is Done. That one leans into a grittier, more contemporary country edge than her top 30 hit, Cross Your Mind, that was played here plenty on the show. And hey, we just had three straight new ones. Let's bring a returning one back here for you. It comes from Tyler Lorette. He took home some hardware a few weeks back at the CMAO, so congratulations to him. Now it's time we take a nice little trip down the aisle.

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7: Welcome back to River Country Rising Stars. We're getting closer and closer to hearing from Braden King, as well as that new single, We Got Beer. But you know, we got a few more tunes in line here for you. And this one comes from Tony Stevens, who recently returned as a headliner with this awesome summer jam. Let's crank this one back up. It's Nothing on Me.

0: Well, great to have Trudy back here on the show. That's her latest, making its return. Got me good. Love hearing the amazing emerging talents coming out of Quebec, and Trudy certainly fits that description right there. Former finalist in the Top of the Country contest, and just keeps pumping out great tunes. Love hearing them. Cannot wait for the new one. I'm a little greedy that way. We got this one not too long ago, but I want the next one already. But all right, ladies, gentlemen, boys and girls of all ages, it is Headliner time, and this weekend's headliner is Braden King, making his return as a headliner. He was one of our first ones, and he's bringing us his new radio single, We Got Beer. This is a fun, catchy summertime song, and I gotta tell you, he was boasting this to me back at CMAB's in March. So happy we finally got it. So excited for you guys to hear it. But first, we gotta hear from the man himself and catch up with what he's been doing the last few years. All right, hanging out here with Braden King. How's everything going, Braden?
1: Oh, man, not as good as you. No, it's good, man. Having a blast.
0: Oh, that's great. Now, it's been a few years since we've talked to you here on River Country Rising Stars. You were one of the first handful of headliners back with your song Living the Dream. Now we got your new song We Got Beer, but let's let people find out what all you've been up to for the last few years here now.
1: Oh, man, we've really just been... Since then, pounding the pavement and playing a lot of shows on the road, which has just been crazy and fun to like watch it grow. Like even like the first time you saw me live was in a small bar. And then the second time you saw me live was in a much bigger bar that was sold out with my full band. And it's like so many places we're seeing growth like that. And it's like just been so much fun because there's nothing quite like playing live and getting out there. So that's been a massive part of what we've been doing, just getting out and connecting with people. And then, since Living the Dream, that I guess was the first single off of my album that came out in 2024. So put out my debut and then, just a bunch of singles since then. And this is kind of our, first time back at radio. I tried some rock things and all these things that maybe didn't quite fit the radio mold, but were a lot of fun and just great songs and fun to play live. And now we're back, with the summer tune, We Got Beer, and just having a blast with it.
0: Nice. And what is that like trying, obviously you want to put out music that's yours, but also try to find a way to make it that radio will be having some interest in it as well? Cause that can be a little nerve wracking for a lot of people, or very tough for people to try to navigate being true to themselves. And then also trying to appease, you know, program directors and music directors across the country.
1: Totally. I don't think I ever write a song with the intention of writing a radio song. And I think most artists would say that. And for the longest time, I was really just in a mode of doing things that felt right to me and for my fans and just the streaming thing and everything. But then like when We Got Beer came along and we wrote it, I'm like, well, if we're going to go back to radio and see if they like what I do, this might be the right song to go back with. Because it just felt right. It felt like it fit. It checked a lot of boxes, and it's a really fun song, but it still feels like me. Like, it fits so perfectly into our live shows. Like, you've been to the live show. People are screaming and drunk and everything everywhere, and it's, like, so fun. And I'm like, okay, well, a song about beer, that kind of fits in pretty nicely. And it's been cool to see the response both online, through streaming, through radio. Like, this is our biggest response from radio ever, which is so cool. And then also like seeing the response live, seeing people know the words already and sing it back, it's pretty cool to have a song connect like this. And I'm glad we didn't chase it, because I think if we would have chased it instead of writing it while messing around and not really trying to do anything, I don't think we would have landed on the same song. So I'm glad we kind of took our time with it and did what felt right and just felt like would be a lot of fun.
0: Nice. And you've managed to establish quite an audience in Northern Alberta, specifically around the Grand Prairie area. Sort of how did you cultivate that? Was it from doing stuff at that bar, like a resident, like a 1 week residency there? Or was it, how did you find your way into Northern Alberta so easily or so well?
1: It really did start at that Crown and Anchor in Grand Prairie. The first time I ever got booked up there, it was 12 nights in a row. I think within 14 days, I played 12 shows. I think I had 2 days off, but I really like fell in love with the city like immediately and met so many great folks. And even from that first night of playing the Crown, had people keep on coming back and coming back. And like, I think I played probably close to 100 shows at the Crown over the last 5 years, which is that place still feels like home. And from there, we were able to kind of graduate to some bigger venues and see, oh, if we bring the band up here, can we sell a bunch of tickets? And it's like, yeah, we can. Let's just keep doing that. And so it's been a combo of that over the last few years. And it's like, it's always great to go back up north. And I know that there is a desire for us to play more in northern Alberta and northern BC. You've been asking me for years. So I want to get up more and more, because it's nice to be able to have a market like Grand Prairie that's established, and then it kind of trickles over to your Dawson Creek, Peace River, and everything like that. And it's cool. So I'm very thankful to have such a base up there, because I think it's overlooked. I think a lot of those smaller markets get overlooked by the touring acts, but if you go there, they love you, because you're giving them love when a lot of artists don't. So I've really found a great base up there and always love going back.
0: Nice. And you won a CMAB award. And what I think was one of the coolest things was you brought the entire band up there. It wasn't just you up there accepting it and, you know, they're sitting at the table. You brought everybody on stage with you.
1: Yeah, man. I mean, I feel like I didn't earn that award alone. That award, I think, came like directly from being on the road like 40 weeks last year. And I wasn't out on the road alone. There was all three of those guys that were up on stage with me were right there with me the whole time. And they've made fans through all of it too. Like sometimes, like I got fans that are more excited to see Mike than they are to see me. I'm like, well, that's great. This is awesome. So, it's building this career and being nominated for an award and winning an award, that is not a solo effort. And I want to make sure that the people that have helped me get to where I am, I want to make sure that they get recognized too, because I really couldn't do it without them.
0: Nice. And one of the cool things you did was a bunch of backyard concerts recently. Sort of, yeah. Where'd that idea come from? And by the sounds of it, it seemed to be a massive success for you.
1: Yeah, we're about 15 shows down now, and we still got 15 more to go on a little bit of a break here, and then ramping back up end of June to hit a bunch of Saskatchewan and Manitoba. But it originated from just a desire to connect further with my fans in a way that wasn't I wanted to do something more acoustic that was a bit more intimate. And of course, I thought about, okay, let's just book smaller venues and I go do acoustic shows. But I'm like, can I just take it a step further and go direct to the source, go direct to the people that are going to come to these shows? And like, I didn't know it was going to work until I put out that post. That post could have flopped. We could have got 2 submissions, and we would have done 2, of course, but we got a little over 300 submissions, and it was like, wow, like this support is crazy. So we narrowed down to 30, and it's been so fulfilling, because like, you drive up to these places and people are already wearing the merch, or they've decorated their entire house in Braden King posters and stuff like that. And it's like, you don't get that from playing regular venues. You're going into these people's homes and they're welcoming you in with arms wide open. It's like, you don't get that anywhere else. So it's been such an incredible fan connecting experience. I feel like I have, through this tour, really gotten back to the root of why I love what I do. And yeah, I really think that this is just iteration one in hopefully a bunch more of non-traditional touring. I want to see how far we can take this thing, doing it for the fans and cutting out the middleman, I guess. Just I love so many of the venues that we play, but I'm like, man, how can we do things a little bit differently? And because it has paid off tenfold in terms of how well I've been able to connect with people, which is really the main reason why I do what I do.
0: And the song we're going to spin here right quick is We Got Beer. It seemed like it came fun and natural. You wrote it with Ray, who, if I'm not mistaken, is part of your band, if I'm getting the Ray here, as well as Daryl Scott, who, while Daryl's written hit songs for God knows how many people in Canadian country music, Jade Eagleson being a very prominent one.
1: Everybody. Like, I think when Daryl and I were writing this song, I'm pretty sure he had two top fives at the same time. I think Jade and Owen Wriggling had songs in the top five, and they were like, I'm like, dude, you're shitting. Like, you got two top fives as a writer right now. How does it feel? He's like, I don't know. Let's write another one. I'm like, cool. He's such a great guy. And yeah, the song stemmed from we were on the Stayin' Wild tour about a year and a half ago, and Ray and I were sharing a hotel room, and we were just kind of sitting there drinking whiskey and talking about beer songs. And I was like, you know what? I'll write one right now. And I pulled out my phone and I wrote, like, I sang off the top of my head what ended up being pretty much the entire chorus of We Got Beer. And I laughed it off, but Ray was like, dude, that's pretty catchy. You should probably chase that. And Ray threw some lines at me, and he just kept pushing me to do the thing. And then Daryl came into the mix and helped us put it all together. And even after the song was written, I was considering not recording it because we were chasing a bit more rocky stuff at the time. And my whole band was like, let's just play it live. Let's try it once. Let's see what happens. And sure enough, by chorus two, everybody was singing it back. And I'm like, okay, you guys are right. I'm going in the studio. We're going to do this thing. And yeah, that's kind of how it all came to be. But had the band not pushed me to do so, I don't know if we'd be talking about it right now.
0: Yeah, it's weird talking with Daryl before, not even realizing it, just talking to him, because I met him along with Jade's dad at one point. I said, yeah, well, a couple of my favorite Jade songs were Whiskey Thinks I Am and Hackin' Darcy. He's like, oh yeah, I wrote those. Oh crap, yeah.
1: Yeah, you look at credits, you're like, you sure did.
0: I looked later, I'm like, there, son of a gun, there it is.
1: Yeah, of course. Yeah, Daryl is a secret weapon, man. And he's like so gracious about it. He's not cocky. He comes into the room and he's just a guy. And he's just chasing the best story, chasing the best song, and has a lot of fun while we do it, too. Like, I'm pretty sure when we were writing We Got Beer, we didn't talk about music. We didn't try writing a song for the first hour and a half that we were together, because we were just talking about life. He's just a guy, and he's a really good dude. I'm thankful I get to write songs with folks like that.
0: And what all is on tap for the rest of 2026? Is there more new music? You already mentioned you still got some house shows you got going on. What all is the rest of the year kind of look like for you as we're about halfway through it?
1: Totally. Some more music in the can, and we're going to be going back in the studio right away here to do even more. This fall, get my first taste at some international touring, which we'll be announcing pretty soon here. And then, some great festivals and events this summer. Outskirts Music Festival with Jelly Roll in Saskatoon is going to be crazy. We're opening for Blake Whiten this weekend. We're opening for Jess Moskaluk this weekend. And we get to headline Taste of Edmonton Festival in July. So many cool things with the band. And yeah, still doing like the backyard stuff and everything. And people are like, are you really playing a backyard the day after you open for Jelly Roll? I'm like, hell yeah. And I'm going to have just as much fun at the backyard show as I'm going to with the band at the big festival with everybody. Like, it's I find so much joy in all of it. And I think my favorite thing about my career right now this year is we're finally at a point where I only have to say yes to the things I really, really want to do. And that is so freeing, because every day feels so much fun. Like, it's just, it's all great, and I'm so excited to do all of it. So we're also working on the next headline tour for Canada, and it's going to be the biggest one we've ever done. So just planning and scheming and getting things all set up. But I can promise you one thing, we will not be quiet. We will not be going quiet for any period in the foreseeable future. We'll always have something new for you.
0: Awesome. Well, thank you so much for taking the time to hang out and catch back up, Braden. I know people are probably going to be singing along to this song by the time it's done spinning. So thanks for the time, man.
1: Heck yeah. Thank you so much, Everett. Always appreciate you, dude. Great chatting with you.
0: Thank you once again for the conversation, Braden. Always a pleasure to talk to you, man. Cannot wait to see you in a few months there at CCMA's if you don't make it up here a little sooner and we run into each other. But all right, you've waited long enough. Let's crank up his newest single. It's called We Got Beer. Come on.

0: Thank you all for tuning in to River Country Rising Stars and listening to some great up-and-coming artists. Just by tuning in, you are, in fact, supporting them. And hey, you may have just found your new summertime jam. You may have discovered a new favorite artist of yours. Or hey, you may have come across an artist that you actually know in real life. Yeah, found that out, interestingly, back when she was River Country Supernova Artist of the Month, Amberlynn Rutherford, who kicked off the show. She has a relative out here in the PC region, so you're never quite too sure. So, cannot wait for next weekend's lineup. It's going to feature a former NHLer. Oh yeah, who could it be? You're gonna have to tune in next week to find out. Till then, raise that glass high in the sky. Skal.
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1: I'm Keith Upper with the T55 Weekend News Blast. The high-level pool is continuing with repairs and upgrades to the point where the facility will remain closed until completed. Residents have been frustrated with the extent of the closure, but the town has expanded programs throughout the summer. The Peace Regional SPCA has cleared a major hurdle in getting a developmental application to build a new facility downtown approved. Penny Steffen of the SPCA says operations are looking good to get back on track.
2: We're lucky that we're able to split the dogs and the cats into separate rooms, which is nice. We have seen a decrease in volunteers, though, just because it's a little bit of a destination for them to get there. And we definitely miss our students from the schools. We used to get quite a few students come and walk dogs or come and hang out with the cats, and we're definitely missing them up there.
1: Right now, the project is in a 3-week grace period for appeals to be filed. 50 years of local shopping is being celebrated at Peace Country Co-op as they mark a milestone in the region. Audrey Randall is the wife of the late Brian Randall, who co-founded the grocery store. She says the opportunities back in the day were present.
3: The town was booming. The area was booming at that time. We had increased oil and gas industry. We had many new government initiatives being explored, and the correctional center was being built, which brought a lot of families into the country. So we wanted to have a better shopping experience than what we had.
1: Randall says the locally owned business started with an idea, evolved into a meeting, and is now flourishing as a franchise. The tennis courts in Fairview are closed until further notice for resurfacing work. The courts are being upgraded to include 6 pickleball courts for use of residents. Diagrams are on the app. For more on these stories, you can visit our website and download the app for local news delivered straight to your phone. For Trending 55, I'm Keith Opper.
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4: Welcome to the River Country Countdown. Brother the Gorilla here, counting down the top 30 songs of the week alongside you. Looking to see who will be number one this week. Does Ella Langley complete the natural hat trick? Or does maybe a song about a brunette? Or is the truck getting turned around for Jordan Davis? We will find out who is number one this week as we count down the top 30 songs together, bringing you some country music news along the way. Let's kick things off here. Number 30 is Evan Burrison. This one is Southside of Sober, new to the countdown at numero 30.

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1: Jared Gomes live on location for Kix FM and River Country. We are here at the Peace Country Co-op for their 50th anniversary. Now, all these celebrations and festivities are going to be starting up here at 11. So if you are thinking, hey, what should I be doing here at lunchtime? I got to get some groceries this weekend. Well, come down here starting at 11 because they're going to have a free barbecue, live music. They're going to have different draws like a $500 gift card and a Pit Boss fire pit, different giveaways, and even throwback sales, which are looking pretty fantastic. You pick up some co-op chips for just a dollar. Watermelon, $4.99. Dozen hamburger buns for $2.99. And you can stop by the Peace River Gas Bar for some kids' summer toys, just a dollar. It's some great stuff, which you do not want to miss, starting up here at 11. So come on down. It's going to be going on until 2, all the festivities and celebrations. They got a big setup here in the parking lot. You won't miss it. And we'll hopefully see you down here starting at 11. Jared Gomes, live on location, Kix FM in River Country, Peace Country Co-op in Peace River.
2: Number 29.

Gavin Adcock, new to the River Country Countdown, in at number 29 with Wannabe. I'm going to be interested to see how far this one goes up the countdown. Does it have the goods to make it to number one? Only time will tell. Well, over the last weekend there, Brad Paisley took to social media urging fans to help stop the proposed AI data center that is going to be planned to be steps away from the Nashville Zoo. In the video, he said it doesn't belong there. It would be an enormous monstrosity, an absolute eyesore, and detract in every way from not only the zoo, but the entire area. It's not too late to stop it either. So what is going to happen with this? We don't know. I don't know whose idea was to put it next to a zoo. Whoever's idea that was, I think they could be looking for a job soon, or they should be at least. I, for one, if zoos are done right, I'm a big proponent of them. And it seems like the Nashville Zoo is one of those zoos, much like the Toronto Zoo, that is very, very good, has a great track record. So why in the world would you bring a data center that is going to be nearly 7,000 square foot and park it right beside a zoo? Not good planning, not good planning. So he is urging fans to sign the petition to hopefully halt construction plans of that data center and having it right next to the zoo. So really good on you, Brad Paisley. Really good. All right. And well, some not so good news here for this song. Hurtin' Songs. It's hurtin' all right. It's down 8 to 28 for Brett Kissel and Dierks Bentley.

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9: 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Jared Gomes, live on location for Kix FM and River Country. 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

Vincent Mason, Wish You Well, joins the River Country Countdown in at number 26 this week. Hey, Barolo the Gorilla here, counting down the top 30 songs of the week and bringing you country music news while we do it. And, well, it's no secret by now. We have all known, we've all heard that Florida-Georgia Line recently reunited, proclaiming, "We back, baby." But the big question is, what does "We back, baby" mean? Does it mean we're getting a tour, a residency, new music? On the new music side, the idea was that Tyler Hubbard didn't want his music competing with Florida Georgia Line's solo efforts, and with his new single Land out, doesn't mean we're going to get Florida Georgia Line music anytime soon by the seams of it. Well, Florida Georgia Line have signed a management deal with Core Entertainment. They're not currently on a record label roster. So as of right now, Hubbard told ET there are no plans for an EP or record. So what exactly does "We Back, Baby" mean? Could just be a tour? I don't know. I'm going to be interested to find out what it is, as I'm sure you will as well. I think it'd be interesting to see some new Florida Georgia Line music, but that could very well be a year or two away. So a Vegas residency? That'd be my guess. Or a tour. One of those two things seems to be the most likely scenario. But for now, well, we're just going to have to play the waiting game and see what comes of it. Well, here's a song that's up 1 to 25. It is Zach Top, and he is somewhere south of Sanity.

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1: Oh, I just know it's going to be a fun afternoon, which you definitely want to be a part of. Coming up here at 11 is the Peace Country Co-op's 50th anniversary celebrations. We are down here at the

0: Enjoy some great local company, because the best part about co-op is they are family, because you're at home here when you're at co-op. 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

0: Jason Aldean up two with Don't Tell On Me into the Jordan spot, a.k.a. number 23, here on the River Country Countdown. Well, CMA Fest last weekend was rather entertaining, gave us a lot of good news, and gave us a very funny interview clip. Bailey Zimmerman was doing an interview, and, well, he kind of dared the host of podcast or whatever outlet it was to give him the craziest question you got. Well, here is what happened.
1: Give me the craziest question you got.
2: What's your favorite country music song to have sex to?
1: I am a good Christian boy, and that's not appropriate, ma'am.
0: Yeah, he pled the fifth on that one there. A lot of fun. She asked, oh, do you want to ask me a question? Awkward pause. Like, no, I'm not going to ask you that question. That was pretty much where the interview went, so... Yeah, I mean, in all fairness, he told her to ask the craziest question, and I think he got just that when he asked for it. Bailey Zimmerman, he is still to come here on the River Country Countdown right now. This one's staying put at number 22. It's Corey Kent, Co Wetzel, Rocky Mountain Low.

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6: You got it marked down on your calendar. You got it set on your alarm. You got it in your day planner. That is the Co-op 50th anniversary celebrations going on here. Just starting up at 11, which is real soon now. We are down here live on location talking about all the great stuff they got going on. Because if you're thinking, what should I eat with the family for lunch? Come on down here. They're going to be doing a free barbecue with some live music. They got tables and chairs set up so you can sit down, enjoy it, have yourself a wonderful meal. Plus, enter the draws. Chat with the great staff here, enter the giveaways, and they also got throwback sales going on, so you can do some shopping as well, stock up for the weekend. And it is just a beautiful day out. Can I spot a cloud? No, I'm looking around. No, not a cloud in the sky. It is amazing. So come on down here and, of course, hang out. This is all starting up here at 11, going on until 2 today. And you're going to want to make sure you take advantage of everything going on here at the Peace Country Co-op. We're here at the Peace River location for their 50th anniversary celebrations. Jared Gomes live on location for Kicks FM and River Country.
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9: Number 20.

Morgan Wallen up one spot this week with Don't Weigh here on the River Country Countdown. Barilla the Gorilla here helping you count down the top 30 songs of the week, along with some country music news. And Morgan Wallen, oh dear God, this guy cannot stay out of the good news. And it's not for good reasons either, right? It's not like somebody like Brad Paisley trying to stand up for the Nashville Zoo or, you know, massive donation to a charity. Nope. Morgan Wallen, it's another controversy. And this one happened during his Friday night show in Pittsburgh, where Wallen was caught on video grabbing a cell phone and launching it across the stage while performing. The moment, well, it went viral pretty quick, leaving plenty of fans confused. In a TikTok video, a security guard is seen holding up a cell phone while Wallen performs near the front of the stage. At first, Wallen appears to gesture towards the phone before walking away. Moments later, turns around, grabs the phone out of the hand, and throws it across the stage. The clip immediately sparks speculation as to what exactly happened here. One TikTok user says the phone may not have belonged to the security guard at all. The user claimed that a fan handed the phone to the guard in hopes of getting it to Wallen. And Morgan launched it, and the user wrote alongside the clip, I get it, security should be doing security things, but yeah, it's Morgan Wallen. He has not publicly addressed the incident. This comes not too long after he went viral for a different reason in Denver, where he ended up shoving a piano, I believe it was, and ultimately flipped it over on stage. So I think Morgan Wallen maybe needs to take a little time off touring. Maybe needs to refocus himself here, because within a week he's had two viral incidences that are not good publicity. Then again, Morgan Wallen has done a lot of crazy stuff and gotten away with it, so maybe he just feels invincible at this point. I don't know. But Morgan Wallen, I do suggest you end your touring schedule and you do probably talk to somebody, because clearly you're going through something at the moment. Here's a song staying put at number 19 this week. It's Carter Faith with Betty.

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2: Number 17.

Owen Riegling up one spot this week to number 17 here on the River Country Countdown. Love, hate, love. I'll be interested to see how far Owen Riegling can move up these charts here as we are about to hit the halfway point of the River Country Countdown. After this next song, we're officially halfway to finding out who will be number one this week. Does Ella Langley hold on for a third straight week, completing a natural hat trick? Or maybe Tucker Wetmore, Jordan Davis, Riley Green, even Cody Johnson are in big contention to try to take that top spot from her. We'll find out. Let's conclude the first half of the countdown with Sully Burrows, Put It On Me, unfortunately falling down two spots to number 16.

0: From the Trending 55 newsroom, here's what you need to know.
1: I'm Keith Hopper with the T55 Weekend News Blast. Two people were given jail time in a drugs and weapons case in High Level. Tyson Condra Martel was sentenced to 2 years, and Milton Salaberry was handed 18 months in court. They were two of four people arrested in 2024 in Bushy River after firearms, machetes, knives, and drugs were seized. Kerry Young of Yellowknife is biking from there through the Peace Region to the Stollery Children's Hospital in Edmonton to raise awareness of access to pediatric care. The 1,600-kilometer trek retraces the medical journey that she had as a teen to get answers and treatment to a rare auto-inflammatory disease she had. Young's ride through Peace River and High Prairie sheds light on the distance northern and rural families need to travel to access pediatric and specific health care. Seeding season is nearing completion in the Peace Region despite the late start. Riley LeBrec, a farmer in Falaire, says there's always optimism.
2: You know what? I'm still hopeful. I think it's off to a decent start, and I've seen it before where even if we seed late, we still can have a good crop.
1: The slow melt of the tremendous snowpack brought worry to farmers and producers, but hope for a bountiful harvest is always present. Peace Regional Police are shedding a positive light by randomly issuing tickets for good and smart ideas happening in neighborhoods. Peace River Councillor Oren Ford is part of the RCMP Advisory Committee and says sometimes tickets can lead to something bigger.
3: A couple of years ago, we had a youth riding his tricycle, wearing his helmet with his mom up in Saddleback, and the RCMP stopped this child, and he got a free slush for being safe.
4: Oh, nice.
3: And the ironic thing is, now we have a new sponsor.
1: Ford says the program is primarily for the kids, but the adults can receive positive tickets as well. For more on these stories, you can visit our website and download the app for local news delivered straight to your phone. For Trending 55, I'm Keith Hopper.
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George Burge, Luke Bryan, riding itself up one spot this week to number 14 on the River Country Countdown. Well, Taylor Swift may be slightly dabbling back into the old country music as her song I Knew It, I Knew You, which is going to be on the Toy Story 5 soundtrack in the movie. Well, it's getting some ads at country music radio, and she was at the premiere and she brought a VHS copy of Toy Story and was getting the film's iconic voice actors to sign it. So there are photos of Tom Hanks signing this VHS. You can see it in her hand in some of the photos. It is just signed up. I mean, that's pretty cool. It's good to see that despite the fact that this woman is like a billionaire and is just like us still in some ways. Granted, we can't call up any restaurant and immediately get a table, but that's still a pretty cool moment there for Taylor Swift. And there's videos of her on stage performing with Randy Newman. Randy Newman, of course, is the guy behind a lot of the music in Toy Story and a lot of Disney Pixar movies. So that is really cool to see, ultimately, for Taylor Swift. And I wouldn't mind if she did a few more country songs here and there. I kind of don't see her coming back full-time to it, but I mean, she's done like a folk album, so it's entirely possible she will. All right, back to the countdown now. It's Dean Brody, A Man Without a Woman, down one to number 13.

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1: Jared here with you, Kicks FM and River Country live on location, and it is finally kicked off here. The 50th anniversary celebrations for Peace Country Co-op. They got a free barbecue, so come on down, get yourself some lunch. Check out the great deals that they got going on. Amazing throwbacks, including co-op chips for just $1, watermelon $4.99, dozen hamburger buns for $2.99, and Peace River Gaspar has some summer toys for $1. You can come on down, check that out. They got live music, tables set up so you can sit down and enjoy it all, draws and giveaways, and of course we're here chatting it all up as well. It is fantastic and something you do not want to miss. This is going on until 2, so you got some time to come on down here and check it all out. And some of those great deals are happening at the Grimshaw store as well, but all the festivities are happening here in Peace River, so hopefully we'll see you down here, like I said, going on until 2. Jared Gomes live on location for Kicks FM and River Country. 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
6: Peter Gunning.
5: And it's the 50th anniversary celebrations here today. What do you guys have going on, and what does 50 years mean for the co-op?
6: It means a lot. It means there's a huge community here that is always willing to take part and to contribute. And that's what co-op is all about, is community and everybody working together, and it's an awesome 50 years, and yeah, hopefully another 50 on coming.
5: Yeah, and of course, what do you guys have going on here for the celebrations today? I know there's barbecue and some other great stuff.
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5: different giveaways and all kinds of great stuff.
6: And we've got, great burgers, we got lots of giveaways. 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
5: Ooh, you better be down here fast.
6: First 50 kids, and great specials in the store throughout.
5: So make sure you come on down and check it out. All that is going on here until 2 p.m., so make sure you drop by. That is happening here at the Peace Country Co-op in Peace River. They do have some of those great deals going on at the Grimshaw store as well, so don't be afraid to check that out. But drop by here at the Peace River location for all of the great festivities, all set up here in the parking lot. You won't miss it. 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

Nate Holler, Stand Put at number 11 here on the River Country Countdown. Thought About You, Stand Put just outside that top 10. Nate is definitely, definitely trying to crack back in, and we'll see what happens there. Well, we're about to jump into the top 10 here, and in at number 10, sliding down one spot is Morgan Griffiths. This one is Just Being Me.

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1: Jared Gomes here, live on location, Kix FM and River Country. It is the Peace Country Co-op's 50th anniversary celebration here today. If you haven't already, check out the interview we did talking about this over on our app and website, Facebook, YouTube. It's all over. Go check it out. We talked with Audrey Randall about the 50th celebration and what happened, I guess, at the beginning of co-op, which was so cool because today, 50 years, and of course, we are celebrating here to 50 more. They got a barbecue going on, live music, draws, giveaways, and of course, great throwback deals as well. The deals are going on here at the Peace River store and the Grimshaw store, but just make sure you get in while the getting's good, because once those things are gone, they are gone. All of that happening here today only, up until about 2 o'clock. So come on down at the Peace River location. They got live music, the barbecue, and some tables set up so you can sit down and enjoy it all, along with doing some great grocery shopping. Hopefully we'll see you down here, and I'm having a blast already. 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
2: Number 8.

love to. Scared of Getting Sober, down one this week to number 8 for Josh Ross. We'll see if that one can rebound. Now, what song did it swap places with? Well, in at number 7, it's Beautiful Things from the very beautifully talented Megan Maroney here on the River Country Countdown.

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4: Number 6.

Up one spot to number five this week is Cody Johnson, kicking off our top five. Great to see that for Cody Johnson and his song, The Fall. Well, the former number one song on this countdown was by Justin Moore not too long ago. And unfortunately, he's had to cancel at least two tour dates as he deals with an unspecified health problem. So we wish him the best of luck and the best of health as he continues to deal with this. But the countdown continues now with Jordan Davis, Turn This Truck Around. Well, it's going in reverse, all right. Down one to number four this week.

0: Riley Green rebounding up one spot with Change My Mind to number three here on the River Country Countdown, jumping back onto that podium in the bronze position. But we still have yet to find out who was number one. Does Ella Langley hold on for a third straight week, or is there a new one? We'll find out when the River Country Countdown continues.
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3: 50 years. 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Well, if you're thinking, yeah, that sounds pretty cool. Well, that's what exactly happened with the co-op here. 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We're in the Peace River location. They got some great deals going on in Grimshaw as well, but a bunch of festivities happening here with live music, barbecue, free barbecue lunch, let I remind you. So come on down, enjoy it. They also got some giveaways and draws and other fun stuff going on. All, of course, to thank you for 50 great, wonderful years. And of course, I'm hoping we see 50 great more years, which would be fantastic. But all that is happening here until 2 at the Peace River location. So hopefully we'll see you down here. Jared Gomes, live on location for Kix FM and River Country.
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0: From the Trending 55 newsroom, here's what you need to know.
1: I'm Keith Hopper. T55 Weekend News Blast. The boil water advisory of the hamlet of Gruard has been lifted. Big Lakes County says the temporary water discoloration may be noticed due to the water line flushing, but testing has confirmed the water is safe to drink. For the second time in as many years, the Pride Crosswalk near Kidsman Park on River Road in Peace River has been vandalized. Tire tracks and spray paint with profanity has defaced a symbol that coincides with Pride Month in Peace River. Under the criminal code, people caught defacing, scraping off the paint, or painting over it could face mischief charges. A new facility for the Peace Regional SPCA is ready to have the sod to be turned and the building to be assembled. Penny Steffen of the SPCA says future events are being planned.
2: We're going to try to do an open house. We obviously have our Father's Day raffle going on right now, and then we're going to relaunch our fundraising campaign for the building. So we've got a few things that we'd like to fundraise for the inside. As everyone knows, we have the inheritance that we received for the outside of the building, but we're going to do some fundraising for the inside.
1: Steffen says the current facility on the West Hill has been an adequate substitute for the time being. Preparations are happening for the 2026 North Country Fair happening next weekend in the Driftpile Valley. Organizers are stating that Sunday's gate sales are being donated to the Sucker Creek Women's Emergency Shelter. The festival committee is also accepting donations to support individuals accessing emergency shelter services. For more on these stories, you can visit our website and download the app for local news that is delivered straight to your phone. For Trending 55, I'm Keith Hopper.
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1: Jared Gomes live on location for Kix FM and River Country. Right now, I'm joined with Kathy, the general manager here at Peace Country Co-op, here to say a few words.
2: Hey, everybody. Just a little tidbit about Peace Country and how it came to be. That's why we're celebrating here today. So in 1975, a group of local residents came together and decided it'd be a great idea to form a local co-op for the community. The very first member was Mr. Bert Heimer. And since then, we have thousands of memberships have been sold throughout the years. Today, we are proud to have reached memberships in the 18,000 numbers, and to date, we have 9,769 active members. The first board president was Brian Randall, who remained active on the board until stepping down in 2019. Following his retirement from the board, Brian continued to serve as an honorary board member for several years. Over the past 50 years, we have been fortunate to have many dedicated board members who have cared deeply about our community and our members. We have also been privileged to have outstanding general managers over the years, and of course our team members, who have guided us through both challenges and successes while continuing to make a positive impact throughout our community. Today we celebrate 50 years with community and shared successes. 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Thanks for being a part of our story, and here's to many more years of serving our community together. Once again, thank you.
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4: 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There is a lot of great goodies and giveaways and awesome barbecue food to be had here at the Peace Country Co-op for their 50th anniversary. Of course, if you bring the kids down, there are some Kid Club goodie bags to be handed out. 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They got, of course, the free barbecue, live music, and even some great goodies. I mean, there's like the things to help you open jars. 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And we can't forget about the great throwback sales that are going on in store on like hamburger buns, watermelon chips, and even some fun summer toys at the gas bar. So stop on by, check it out. All happening today until 2. You don't want to miss it. 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
6: Oh, the delicious cake and donuts go perfect alongside a tasty, juicy hamburger and some great giveaways. All happening here at the Peace Country Co-op downtown Peace River. Of course, the Grimshaw location also has some deals going on, like the throwback sales, which are happening at both stores, like on hamburger buns, some wonderful watermelons and potato chips. You can also stop by the Peace Country Co-op gas bar here for some fun summer toys. Just a dollar, which is such a great deal. And also, if you stop by today, you can grab some of that delicious food and listen to the live music. All those festivities are happening here at the Peace River location up until 2 o'clock. So make sure you pop on by, hang out with us as we are here live on location, and enjoy everything going on. 50 years is quite a milestone, and they are putting on a big celebration to, well, celebrate. So make sure you're a part of it here at the Peace Country Co-op downtown Peace River.
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1: Good afternoon, River Country and Kix listeners. It's your girl, Cruisin' D here. And right now I'm at Friesen Brothers for the Porpoises Swim Club Barbecue. 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
1: Jared Gomes here with you, and 50 years is a long time. That's half a century. I mean, man, I don't know what you could do in 50 years. Maybe start a successful business that supports the community and gives back in so many ways. Yeah, I think you could do that, and I think we could call it the Co-op in Peace Country, Peace River. Of course, you can stop on by and check out, of course, all the festivities that they have going on here today. I saw some people posting on Facebook. They're like, what's going on Peace at the Peace River Co-op? Well, it's the 50th anniversary celebrations. They got a free barbecue, live music, giveaways. They got sales going on and draws. You want to be a part of it, so come on down here, the Peace River location, and check all of this stuff out. We are here hanging out. Of course, it is going on until 2 p.m. So hopefully we'll see you down here. Bring the family, get some lunch, and have a great time celebrating 50 years with your community. 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
1: I'm Keith Upper with the T55 Weekend News Blast. The high-level pool is continuing with repairs and upgrades to the point where the facility will remain closed until completed. Residents have been frustrated with the extent of the closure, but the town has expanded programs throughout the summer. The Peace Regional SPCA has cleared a major hurdle in getting a developmental application to build a new facility downtown approved. Penny Steffen of the SPCA says operations are looking good to get back on track.
2: We're lucky that we're able to split the dogs and the cats into separate rooms, which is nice. We have seen a decrease in volunteers, though, just because it's a little bit of a destination for them to get there. And we definitely miss our students from the schools. We used to get quite a few students come and walk dogs or come and hang out with the cats, and we're definitely missing them up there.
1: Right now, the project is in a 3-week grace period for appeals to be filed. 50 years of local shopping is being celebrated at Peace Country Co-op as they mark a milestone in the region. Audrey Randall is the wife of the late Brian Randall, who co-founded the grocery store. She says the opportunities back in the day were present.
3: The town was booming. The area was booming at that time. We had increased oil and gas industry. We had many new government initiatives being explored, and the correctional center was being built, which brought a lot of families into the country. So we wanted to have a better shopping experience than what we had.
1: Randall says the locally owned business started with an idea, evolved into a meeting, and is now flourishing as a franchise. The tennis courts in Fairview are closed until further notice for resurfacing work. The courts are being upgraded to include 6 pickleball courts for use of residents. Diagrams are on the app. For more on these stories, you can visit our website and download the app for local news delivered straight to your phone. For Trending 55, I'm Keith Opper.
0: Today's country. I'm back in the saddle like some old cowboy. In his barn. Yesterday's favorites. River Country.

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1: Jared Gomes live on location for Kix FM and River Country. Right now, I'm joined with Kathy, the general manager here at Peace Country Co-op, here to say a few words.
2: Hey, everybody. Just a little tidbit about Peace Country and how it came to be. That's why we're celebrating here today. So in 1975, a group of local residents came together and decided it'd be a great idea to form a local co-op for the community. The very first member was Mr. Bert Heimer. And since then, we have thousands of memberships have been sold throughout the years. Today, we are proud to have reached memberships in the 18,000 numbers, and to date, we have 9,769 active members. The first board president was Brian Randall, who remained active on the board until stepping down in 2019. Following his retirement from the board, Brian continued to serve as an honorary board member for several years. Over the past 50 years, we have been fortunate to have many dedicated board members who have cared deeply about our community and our members. We have also been privileged to have outstanding general managers over the years, and of course our team members who have guided us through both challenges and successes while continuing to make a positive impact throughout our community. Today we celebrate 50 years with community and shared successes. Please join us for the festivities, including a barbecue, great prizes and giveaways, and who knows, you might even enjoy a dance or two along the way, since we do have live music playing. Thanks for being a part of our story, and here's to many more years of serving our community together. Once again, thank you.
1: 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Jared Gomes, live on location for Kix FM and River Country.

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2: 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And we have Kathy here, General Manager from Peace Country Co-op, as the board is making a special presentation.
3: Yes, we appreciate Kathy so very much. And we want to just a small token of our appreciation of Kathy and her crew that work here at the co-op and does such a wonderful job. And we appreciate it so very much, and all of her team. And we want to present her with these flowers from the board.
4: Oh, thank you, Kathy. Wow. Well, thank you. That's really unexpected. As I said, you guys make it easy. I have a great board and a great team to work with, so it just makes my life so much easier. And as I say, our customers, everything. Like, it's the whole package.
3: And we can tell by the number of customers that are here today and celebrating with us. And Kathy, we appreciate you more than you could ever imagine. Thank you again.
4: Thank you. Thank you.
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2: Hey, hey, y'all. 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Next up, I'm heading over to Nampa's Farmer's Days, so you want to come and see me there. I'll have that summer prize pack draw. Come and say hello. I might have my swag bag, give you some goodies. Huge shout out to our amazing sponsors making this day possible, Northern Sunrise County, Energy Alberta, and RE/MAX Northern Realty. 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
5: Jared Gomes here, live on location at the Peace Country Co-op in Peace River. We've been hanging out here for the last couple hours, and there have been tons of people stopping by for the delicious barbecue. Now, all this is going on until 2, so stop on by, get yourself a burger lunch. They also, of course, have some great giveaways, a draw for a $500 co-op gift card, and, of course, some live music, some great staff to talk to, great deals going on, which you'll want to make sure you take advantage of. Like some wonderful $1 co-op chips, watermelon for just $4.99, dozen hamburger buns, perfect for the barbecue, just $2.99, and even the Peace River Gas Bar has some summer toys for just $1. So come on down. That's happening here at the Peace River Peace Country Co-op, celebrating 50 whole years. Absolutely insane. I'm trying to imagine 50 years, and it's hard, but I just picture the co-op, and I'm like, you know what? I think 50 years is pretty darn good. So come on down here and celebrate the 50th anniversary. 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
1: Jared Gomes here with you, live on location for Kix FM and River Country. And that is a wrap from us here, but you can still pop on down, take advantage of the great deals going on today. It was wonderful celebrating 50 years here at the Peace Country Co-op because, I mean, 50 is such a big number. That's half a century. And of course, if you want to hear a little bit more about it, we did an interview with Audrey Randall, the wife of one of the co-founders of the co-op. Check that out on our Facebook page, Instagram, app, website, YouTube. It's all over. Go give it a watch and learn a little bit more about the history of the co-op because it is pretty cool to hear everything she has to say. But of course, a co-op always giving back to the community. You're going to want to make sure you stop on by and come on down. And if you haven't, become a member because hey, for just the $10 membership fee, you, of course, can be a part of everything going on here, which is definitely worth it. So make sure you celebrate co-op's 50th anniversary here today. Jared Gomes, live on location for Kix FM and River Country.

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1: I'm Keith Hopper with the T55 Weekend News Blast. Two people were given jail time in a drugs and weapons case in High Level. Tyson Condra Martel was sentenced to 2 years, and Milton Salaberry was handed 18 months in court. They were two of four people arrested in 2024 in Bushy River after firearms, machetes, knives, and drugs were seized. Kiri Young of Yellowknife is biking from there through the Peace Region to the Stollery Children's Hospital in Edmonton to raise awareness of access to pediatric care. The 1,600-kilometer trek retraces the medical journey that she had as a teen to get answers and treatment to a rare auto-inflammatory disease she had. Young's ride through Peace River and High Prairie sheds light on the distance northern and rural families need to travel to access pediatric and specific health care. Seeding season is nearing completion in the Peace Region despite the late start. Riley LeBrec, a farmer in Falaire, says there's always optimism.
2: You know what? I'm still hopeful. I think it's off to a decent start, and I've seen it before where even if we seed late, we still can have a good crop.
1: The slow melt of the tremendous snowpack brought worry to farmers and producers, but hope for a bountiful harvest is always present. Peace Regional Police are shedding a positive light by randomly issuing tickets for good and smart ideas happening in neighborhoods. Peace River Councillor Oren Ford is part of the RCMP Advisory Committee and says sometimes tickets can lead to something bigger.
3: A couple of years ago, we had a youth riding his tricycle, wearing his helmet with his mom up in Saddleback, and the RCMP stopped this child, and he got a free slush for being safe.
1: Oh, nice.
3: And the ironic thing is, now we have a new sponsor.
1: Ford says the program is primarily for the kids, but the adults can receive positive tickets as well. For more on these stories, you can visit our website and download the app for local news delivered straight to your phone. For Trending 55, I'm Keith Hopper.
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Hey, Tata Tam with ya with Saturday Snippets, the best of the conversations we've had over the last week all in one spot. But before we get going on that, we got more great music like this one by Dean Brody. 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
1: Hey, it's Cruisin' D in the Go Auto Events Cruiser. I just arrived at Nampa's Farmers Days, and it is great out here. With over 30 years of tradition, Farmers Days are such an important part of this community. The kids are out and they're having fun. It's an absolute blast. Right now they've got bouncy castles, a foam pit, horse-drawn wagon, a ball tournament, and so much more. Plus, I was chatting away with one of the organizers, and I just found out that there is an inflatable costume race happening at 3:30. You know that's going to be hilarious and exciting. I can't wait to watch that. So get out the door, come check it out. The Farmers Days events run till 4 p.m. I will also be here till 4 p.m. Make sure you stop by, say hi to me, grab some awesome swag, and enter that summer prize pack draw. A huge thanks to Pizzeria Ford and Chrysler for keeping the cruiser cruising, and a massive happy 50th anniversary to Peace Country Co-op. 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

0: Brett Kissel in Today's Country, Yesterday's Favorites. Hey, Tata Tam, back with Saturday Snippets. Earlier this week, I got some ornaments out of storage and realized one was broken, like, pretty clean in half. Now, I thought that this was more of an opportunity rather than a shame. Is there a hobby you've wanted an excuse to try? For years now, I've heard about the Japanese art of kintsugi, essentially repairing a cracked or broken item with, like, golden lacquer, kind of highlighting the broken pieces, making the repair a beautiful part of an item's history instead of something to hide. So maybe there's a chance to try something new there, and I'm pretty excited about it.
1: Who knows, I got a time, and there's a few in here tonight. Well, I've learned my lesson too many times, blows like you put me through.

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1: I'm Keith Hopper with the T55 Weekend News Blast. The boil water advisory of the hamlet of Gruard has been lifted. Big Lakes County says the temporary water discoloration may be noticed due to the water line flushing, but testing has confirmed the water is safe to drink. For the second time in as many years, the Pride Crosswalk near Kidsman Park on River Road in Peace River has been vandalized. Tire tracks and spray paint with profanity has defaced a symbol that coincides with Pride Month in Peace River. Under the criminal code, people caught defacing, scraping off the paint, or painting over it could face mischief charges. A new facility for the Peace Regional SPCA is ready to have the sod to be turned and the building to be assembled. Penny Steffen of the SPCA says future events are being planned.
2: We're going to try to do an open house. We obviously have our Father's Day raffle going on right now, and then we're going to relaunch our fundraising campaign for the building. So we've got a few things that we'd like to fundraise for the inside. As everyone knows, we have the inheritance that we received for the outside of the building, but we're going to do some fundraising for the inside.
1: Steffen says the current facility on the West Hill has been an adequate substitute for the time being. Preparations are happening for the 2026 North Country Fair happening next weekend in the Driftpile Valley. Organizers are stating that Sunday's gate sales are being donated to the Sucker Creek Women's Emergency Shelter. The festival committee is also accepting donations to support individuals accessing emergency shelter services. For more on these stories, you can visit our website and download the app for local news that is delivered straight to your phone. For Trending 55, I'm Keith Hopper.
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Lots of sunshine. A beautiful time for some gardening or yard work. Maybe even preparing a bit for the Northern Sunrise County Yard Showcase. 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Cruisin' D has even been getting in on some fun events, too, today. Like, been going to Lemonade Day in Peace River. 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Races, always a fun time, and right now hanging out at Nampa Farmers Day. So if you see Chris and D, make sure to say hi. 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

down to rain this week. So earlier I was asking you, what is your favorite activity to do when it's raining outside? Got answers from doing some puzzles, have a movie night, or even just go out and play on the puddles, right? You're never too old to have some fun. Now any of those plans are changing now that we got all this sunshine out here. I know one plan that isn't changing though, plans for some more great music like this one by Jelly Roll. Here's Need a Favor in River Country.

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1: I'm Keith Upper with the T55 Weekend News Blast. The high-level pool is continuing with repairs and upgrades to the point where the facility will remain closed until completed. Residents have been frustrated with the extent of the closure, but the town has expanded programs throughout the summer. The Peace Regional SPCA has cleared a major hurdle in getting a developmental application to build a new facility downtown approved. Penny Steffen of the SPCA says operations are looking good to get back on track.
2: We're lucky that we're able to split the dogs and the cats into separate rooms, which is nice. We have seen a decrease in volunteers, though, just because it's a little bit of a destination for them to get there. And we definitely miss our students from the schools. We used to get quite a few students come and walk dogs or come and hang out with the cats, and we're definitely missing them up there.
1: Right now, the project is in a 3-week grace period for appeals to be filed. 50 years of local shopping is being celebrated at Peace Country Co-op as they mark a milestone in the region. Audrey Randall is the wife of the late Brian Randall, who co-founded the grocery store. She says the opportunities back in the day were present.
3: The town was booming. The area was booming at that time. We had increased oil and gas industry. We had many new government initiatives being explored, and the correctional center was being built, which brought a lot of families into the country. So we wanted to have a better shopping experience than what we had.
1: Randall says the locally owned business started with an idea, evolved into a meeting, and is now flourishing as a franchise. The tennis courts in Fairview are closed until further notice for resurfacing work. The courts are being upgraded to include 6 pickleball courts for use of residents. Diagrams are on the app. For more on these stories, you can visit our website and download the app for local news delivered straight to your phone. For Trending 55, I'm Keith Opper.
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1: I'm Keith Hopper with the T55 Weekend News Blast. Two people were given jail time in a drugs and weapons case in High Level. Tyson Condra Martel was sentenced to 2 years, and Milton Salaprey was handed 18 months in court. They were two of four people arrested in 2024 in Bushy River after firearms, machetes, knives, and drugs were seized. Kerry Young of Yellowknife is biking from there through the Peace Region to the Stollery Children's Hospital in Edmonton to raise awareness of access to pediatric care. The 1,600-kilometer trek retraces the medical journey she had as a teen to get answers and treatment to a rare autoinflammatory disease she had. Young's ride through Peace River and High Prairie sheds light on the distance northern and rural families need to travel to access pediatric and specific health care. Seeding season is nearing completion in the Peace Region despite the late start. Riley LeBrec, a farmer in Falaire, says there's always optimism.
2: You know what? I'm still hopeful. I think it's off to a decent start, and I've seen it before where even if we seed late, we still can have a good crop.
1: The slow melt of the tremendous snowpack brought worry to farmers and producers, but hope for a bountiful harvest is always present. Peace Regional Police are shedding a positive light by randomly issuing tickets for good and smart ideas happening in neighborhoods. Peace River Councillor Oren Ford is part of the RCMP Advisory Committee and says sometimes tickets can lead to something bigger.
3: A couple of years ago, we had a youth riding his tricycle, wearing his helmet with his mom up in Saddleback, and the RCMP stopped this child, and he got a free slush for being safe.
1: Oh, nice.
3: And the ironic thing is, now we have a new sponsor.
1: Ford says the program is primarily for the kids, but the adults could receive positive tickets as well. For more on these stories, you can visit our website and download the app for local news delivered straight to your phone. For Trending 55, I'm Keith Hopper.
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3: Everton Eagles.
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Better me for you, brown eyes, in a river country. Hey, Teddy Tam back with Saturday Snippets. Now, would you rather only be able to text or only be able to call people? That was a question I was asking you earlier this week, and I'm surprised at the amount of people that say text. Now, I said I'd rather only be able to text people because having that record of a text conversation can come in really handy, like when trying to book appointments and remember everything, or even just the fact that it's not as immediate. If I'm in the middle of something, I don't have to immediately stop what I'm doing and answer that call. It's like, okay, when I'm done this task, I can look at that text and respond in my own time. But what camp are you in? Team, only be able to call people or only be able to text people? Something to think on. Simple.

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Shaboozy, Barsong, Tipsy, and River Country. Hey, Tadai Tam with you for just a few more minutes. That's right, I am just about to head out for this evening and leaving you, of course, with some wonderful music to keep you company. Stuff by Owen Riegling, High Valley, even some Josh Ross this hour. But Tadai Tam signing off with Nate Smith, Bulletproof, in River Country. I hope that you have safe, warm, and wonderful rest of your weekend.

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1: I'm Keith Hopper, T55 Weekend News Blast. The boil water advisory of the hamlet of Gruard has been lifted. Big Lakes County says the temporary water discoloration may be noticed due to the water line flushing, but testing has confirmed the water is safe to drink. For the second time in as many years, the Pride Crosswalk near Kidsman Park on River Road at Peace River has been vandalized. Tire tracks and spray paint with profanity has defaced a symbol that coincides with Pride Month in Peace River. Under the criminal code, people caught defacing, scraping off the paint, or painting over it could face mischief charges. A new facility for the Peace Regional SPCA is ready to have the sod to be turned and the building to be assembled. Penny Steffen of the SPCA says future events are being planned.
2: We're going to try to do an open house. We obviously have our Father's Day raffle going on right now, and then we're going to relaunch our fundraising campaign for the building. So we've got a few things that we'd like to fundraise for the inside. As everyone knows, we have the inheritance that we received for the outside of the building, but we're going to do some fundraising for the inside.
1: Steffen says the current facility on the West Hill has been an adequate substitute for the time being. Preparations are happening for the 2026 North Country Fair happening next weekend in the Driftpile Valley. Organizers are stating that Sunday's gate sales are being donated to the Sucker Creek Women's Emergency Shelter. The festival committee is also accepting donations to support individuals accessing emergency shelter services. For more on these stories, you can visit our website and download the app for local news that is delivered straight to your phone. For Trending 55, I'm Keith Hopper.
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